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7: Majama mko tayari? Kenya's biggest dating show, Hello Mr. Right, is back. We're looking for bold, confident individuals ready to find true love on screen. Are you confident? Sharp? Can you handle the pressure? Then this is your chance to step into the spotlight and meet your perfect match. Come for the auditions on 5th and 6th September 2026 at the Kenya National Theatre from 8 AM to 5 PM. Uskuje peke yako, come nombogi, come ready to mingle. 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Hello, Mr. Right. 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

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A very good morning. 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

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It is a feel good Friday. And we are feeling so lovely and loved in Kitengela. 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

0: 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God bless you so much. 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Yeshero. 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
13: The people who are there were relocated to a place holding ground called Singapore. After, of course, in consultation with their leaders, we have the market leaders. So the people in Singapore are the people who are supposed to be allocated. Once the market is complete, they're supposed to come back to the market so that they leave that holding ground for phase two.
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